0: Pocket of 487. Central Martin County transfer, shots fired at the area of 800 Hode Road up on Dempsey Cemetery, right?
1: Go ahead.
0: Grant encountered a male subject who was leaving in a white vehicle. A male subject shot at him. Grantham went 98. Pocket 460.
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0: 10-4.

0: Whiskey 2 Charlie 815, Whiskey 2 Charlie 815.
1: James M. Klein of Belfry on a 2006 Pontiac 5. Title status is active. Had in verified proof of insurance. Expires 10/31/26. 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
1: 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I know West Virginia 27.
0: Go ahead with Kentucky.
1: Kentucky 27, Charlie 99228255. 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

0: 281135. Indigo 281135.
1: Liters per minute, then brought it back down to 1.5. Patient has improved or declined. Vitals are as follows. Break. BP is 120 over 64, pulse 85, respiration is 20, O2 is 98 at 2 liters per minute, and pupils are pearl at 4 milliliters.
2: My unit 566 is loaded, transporting one patient to the empty.
1: O2 is at 98 at 1.5 liters, and pupils are pearl at 4 millimeters. Right.

0: They have administered nasal cannula at 3 liters per minute. The vitals are going to be blood pressure 120 over 64, 20 respirations, O2 set at 98.
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1: Revert.
0: Good.
1: So we're like talking about large involved. 1,000 bits of process or triple on network.
0: Good.
1: Okay, we're out of all parties stay separated. The one thing that don't live in the same residence, she lives the house next door. I advise them not to have any contact. They can't deep peace, break

0: about. They give a vehicle description. There's going to be a lot of vehicles out here.
1: Thirty-seven at 35 already 98. Stand by, I'll try to make contact back with them. Negative. I have no vehicle description.
0: You can see how serious it is to be public service.
1: Give

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0: I'm in contact with RP to find out who her grandson was first. She buys his name is Corey Harper, and he lives in Fort Gay, West Virginia. Why she doesn't have any way to make contact with him, Brett.
1: Go ahead.
0: She buys this happened earlier this day, she believes, because her grandson told her about this, but he didn't want to report it. She said that she felt the need to report it. Grew up on this cemetery, attempt to locate this male. She advised that he's living in a stolen white vehicle up on the cemetery.

0: -7 1 8.
1: Good.
0: This status check, are you still 10-4 on that traffic stop?
1: 10-4. You ever get a read back on his 27?
0: 10-4. It goes back to James N. Pine of Belfry. Driver status, N-4, negative NCIC.
1: Okay. 10-8-2027.
0: Mango Williamson PD. 8-3,
1: go ahead.
0: Need to respond 833 Mulberry Street for a stolen property complaint.

0: I just left him on 52. He was looking for Stillwater on a Pass Valley View.
1: 10-4, I'm coming out of Elk Creek. What kind of vehicle was it?
0: It's going to be a 2006 blue Pontiac 5, like a four-door hatchback.
1: 10-4,

0: address where he may be going through over here?
1: Yeah, the passenger had a 27 out of Del Borton. Maybe if you can run that back, see if you got the address on her.
2: What's the name?
1: I don't recall her name. He was from Kentucky. He's got a 292 address.
3: Her address is going to be 1633 R.A. West Highway, Del Borton. 1633 R.A. West Highway, Del Borton. Her name's Rosalie Ellis.
1: Hey, it's going to be a propane site. Other than this, me and Ralph are just trying to recover that.
2: What was the property?
1: It's going to be a propane tank. It was in the backseat of her car when I approached.
2: Okay.
4: I think I'll remember. I'll be out here in Mulberry Street.
3: 2032.

0: 7:20. Where you at? Yes, sir. He's out for double PD.
1: Oh, okay. 10-4. I'm still hell crew. I just went by 5 miles. Pretty good ways up in here.
0: Hey, well, I'm gonna turn down 52 seconds before it was selling.
1: Hey, cool.

0: صح صحيح فعلا.
1: Station 2, Medic 22, need your spawn. Three guys, seizures, tone time 2036.
0: Zero eight zero. Four eight seven five.
2: Go ahead.
0: Like on the cast, they advise that Martin County had no unit out right now. There's one thing in downtown. I'm just thinking of that.
2: Yeah, boy.

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1: So, nice from you.
2: Good.
1: Can you give me that address again?
2: 1633 RA West Highway. 1633 RA West Highway.
1: See it, appreciate it.

0: 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I'm a little Taylor Bill. I should call it by that one. So they've tucked off somewhere.
1: I'm just now about to help creep on the 52 here.
0: 10-4, I'm going to go to that location there at 1633.
1: 10-4.

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1: Sheriff Clark County, mobile in the Kermit area.
0: Twenty forty. You're going to need you guys to respond to Miller Street for move up.

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1: 2040.
2: I just see how calls are down. We will get a return on it. It just might be a few minutes.
0: Careful.

0: All right, Jake, what kind of car was that again?
1: A blue Pontiac Vibe four-door hatchback.
0: Damn.
1: It's rough.
0: Yeah, it's rough.

0: 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I don't see anybody around. Let's keep the eyes peeled.
1: Good.
2: 69 kilo 412. 69 kilo 412.
1: That comes back to Dawn R. Stacy at 1598 RA West Highway, 2015 GMC Sierra, expires 6/28, negative MCIC.
2: Sample.

0: Yeah, I'm gonna be getting it from here. Great.
1: Good.
0: So I could hear people talking inside the home. They just didn't want to open the door.
1: 2052.
0: Be advised that before that vehicle wasn't here.

0: 718, are you clear from this call completely?
1: Yes.
0: 2052.

0: I'm not driving now.
1: At 10-4, go ahead.
0: 10-4, we've located this vehicle from the back corner of this cemetery, right?
1: Go ahead.
0: It appears to be it's possibly a white four-wheel passenger car. It's severely burnt. Can't locate a VIN number or any kind of identifications on it. Don't know if anybody's working a case on this already or not, right? We don't see anybody up here that's currently at this area. It looks like somebody has been up there before, but there's nobody here at the time. UTL, right? The RP is advising that her grandson, one has happened to bother him. He didn't want to call the police earlier. She didn't have a phone number for me to get in contact with him. He lives in Fort Gay, West Virginia. We'll be 98 UTL this time. Penny.

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Maybe they can look into it.

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1: Go ahead.
0: 22, Robin ARH.
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0: 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Got any further?
1: I've seen a negative contact.
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1: Steering forward, I'm coming over to my office. I got the test bike one. You want me to go there?
0: Yeah, I'm going to go check that trailer. It's just somebody there. I don't know if they are or not. I don't know if they fixed it or not.
1: Steering forward.
2: Seven 12, do you want me to take you off this stolen property complaint with 603?
0: Yeah, you can. I won't go check it. One trailer out, just I'll see anything down there, but you can take me off of it. So, see it, I'll let you know.
2: 10-4, I'll just leave you on it. Do you check that trailer? Just holler at me, let me know.
0: See you, 10-4.

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1: I'm 44 here, right here on 979 mouth of Brandon's Creek. Break for VM.
0: Go ahead.
1: 10-4, Tungi 2, George 1, William Tom 5, 8, King 8, 6, 9, 2, 3, 4, 4, 9, 4. I got to take you out and you copy. 10-4, Secchio is going to be Henry 9-3-580-516.

0: I got a return on the Vanser, Kentucky, to a 2006 Chevy, registered to Corey Hall out of Grayson. It's showing an expiration on that of 7/31/2025, right?
1: Good.
0: Oh, well, comes back to a Charles Housie out of Pikeville, in force, -29.
1: 10-4, thank you.

でもね。Delta Unicorn Papa 567, Ronald Blankenship of Mate 1, 2000 Buick, 512 of 26, negative NCIC.

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0: Foxtrot 957 269. Foxtrot 957 269.
1: Ronald Blankenship of Mate 1000, 0 points. Negative NCIC. Go over to the next.
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0: 084 Boy Nora Charles Lincoln.

0: on a white 2009 Chevy Silverado to a Philip Hall out of Stewart, Tennessee. Insurance is unconfirmed. Insurance suspended.
1: Yeah.

0: Go ahead.
1: Yeah, first bit around Congress Coast, I got 16 about. He drove all the way down to 292, all the way down to 119 connector. He was stopped at the hospital there. He said, you kill anybody on tour? Go ahead.
0: 10-4.

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0: I've got a domestic at $265 branch, $265 branch at Ransom Creek.
1: Perfect.
0: 33-year-old female, Cassandra Chapin has hit her mother and struck her and pushed her down.

0: Coyote Bag Law Enforcement text call. Del Mar, outside of city limits.
1: That one ain't bingo guy.
0: I'm still currently on the line with an Arnold Hall. He advised that somebody called his cell phone from a no caller ID, stated that they were waiting on magistrates to sign off on an order for deputies to pick him up on EPO violations. Stated he hasn't violated his EPO. Sounds EPO 8. Still currently on the phone.
1: Yeah, boy. Well, there's two of us, and nobody's at a magistrate's office right now, I don't think.

0: just disconnected along with them. I told them that somebody would give them a public service.
1: Vehicle, I'll give you a call here if you need.
0: Thank you, sir.
1: Not a problem.

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1: Hey, 1992, Griffin.

standpoint, we're UGL owner. I took Kentucky and West Virginia, 9-13-92 under Sandra and Cassandra. I checked Courtney as well. I'm not showing any record. I don't know if she's not having an ID or what.

0: speak to Sandra Chapin from Ransom, Kentucky. She's suspended on license record. Priors, but negative 29s. Go ahead.
1: Ten four, thank you. Feel good for that.
0: 10-4.

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William David Frank.

That's coming back to a 2013 Nissan Rogue Black in color. It's going to be registered to a Deanna Porter Pikewood, expires 531-26. Insurance is 10-4. Go ahead.

2 southbound at the Welcome to Gilbert Terminal in West Virginia. 6 4 Delta 300, say again, 6 4 D Delta 300.

0: 64 Delta 300 comes back to a Gregory Hatfield of Coal Mountain. Should appear on a 2009 Toyota. Expiration 626. Status is expired. Negative NCIC. Go ahead.
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0: And 501. That's gonna come back to Addison, Karski, Gillespie of Coal Mountain. 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

0: Traffic stop on a West Virginia 7, Romeo, White Yankee 470, taking 7. Romeo Yankee 470, going to be here on 52 southbound near the Welcome to York sign.
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0: 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It's a deer strike. Stand by.
1: 10-4. Maybe a 501.
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0: Step one at me, yeah.
1: Go ahead.
0: Both males advise no EMS is needed.
1: 10-4. Do you guys need fire department, DOH, or anything?
0: It's going to be Duba's area. Will you contact them? It's going to be a total.
1: 10-4. Where exactly are you guys at on Buffalo Mountain?
0: Right by the mobile heli.
1: Yeah.

0: Sebb van eklenge. You get any shots fired call up here, we've done this deer, and its back legs were broken. I've dispatched the animal.
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0: Go ahead, I can.
1: Copper, no, I'm in rail. Your buzz is in Wayne County here.
0: 2-4, Wayne County, advised that the caller's stated it's going to be around Sugar Bowl Curve.

0: see? Because I come by there probably, I don't know, 30 minutes ago or so, there was a Jeep broke down. They were working on it there at the edge of the road in a driveway.
1: The employer, Wayne County, called in and advised that it was an MBT, that they had got ran off the road.
2: It must be in a Sugar Bowl curve. I got a car over the hill there, Jimmy.

0: 44 Mingo, we're going to be en route. 128.
1: Come around Sugar Bowl Curve here. Haven't seen anything so far.
2: I advise them of the vehicle being over the mountain per the other current unit. They're wanting to know how far the vehicle is down over the hill.
1: I'm on scene. William, I'll try here before you get the Iron Horse.
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0: 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Address is 583 Thornton Creek. 583 Thornton Creek. The 28-year-old has fallen, hit the side of her face. Now her lower back is also hurting pretty bad, suffers from anxiety. A beige colored trailer with a small blue car out front, but.
1: Okay.

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2: Because we're an hour and 12 minutes out.

It's at the entrance of Oak Grove. It's like 3 minutes whenever you hit Marlboro. Right, I'll be on the main road. Ten four, as far as we know, that's what they're saying. 10-4.

0: 718 Airport.
1: Yeah, unit

0: Supply Unit 573 is loaded, transporting one patient, empty.
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1: Fine.
0: Anyway, they're doing some work that caused falling on the wall. Every time we need people.
1: Attention Base Creek 100 units, Base Creek 100 units, need some units to respond. Kinko Highway, brush fire, downtown 353.

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Kinko Highway. 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
1: 10-4, they advise that this is going to be closer to the Victrix side. It's going to be on the west.
0: How far out past Central is it going to be?
1: Charlie just advised it's going to be past Mingo Central High School, closer to the Victrix side. It's going to be on the left-hand side in the wide spot. That's the only direction that he gave. He did advise that this was a pretty good fire.
0: He advised what?
1: It's a pretty big fire.
0: Mm-hmm.

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0: pas, on peut pas, t'es pas loin. 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

0: And I haven't seen anything. 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They say it's supposed to be closer to your end of the Mingo Central. Yeah, they said it was a big fire. I just wonder if it's in that big white spot past the gas plant there. Larry said he didn't see nothing out there. I turned around. Coming back, I was just wondering if it's out there where that guy got that property out on the hill.
1: One away. I'm going by the gas plant now. I ain't seen her either. Going by the gas plant right now. I ain't seen her either yet.
0: Well, I think it may be out there in Terry Sam before they got all that stuff piled up through the gates for them animals and stuff. It was a big brush fire.

0: Any way you can get a call back in, this guy call this in. See if you can't get some better direction.
1: Hey, horse.
0: Thinking they set that on fire out there towards the gas station, do you, in that big cubby hole? That might be a possibility, too. And I made it back behind you, coming that way.

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1: Dear four.
2: Team 4, 4-19.
0: Ain't nothing but hot embers.
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1: Ten 4 showing everybody clear 428.

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0: Good.
1: Retail sectors to young men at retail and pint for life.
0: Stand for?

so far. I think so far have a traffic hazard. It's going to be on 632 near Hornets. On 632 near Hornets. Callers advise that there's going to be a horse running in the road near the high school. I believe it's going to be a domesticated horse. It is wearing a bridle. First page of tone, please respond.

0: 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It looks like you're still going to be a few miles out.
1: $14.96, correct?
0: It's going to be a little bit past Unitarian Church of the Living.
1: Thank you.

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1: You're showing 98, right?
0: Good.
1: I spoke with the female subject. She looked like she had just been in the bed, everything. She appeared 10-4, said she was 10-4, right? She said her ex just needs to leave her alone. She's like, he's not threatening me or anything, but he needs to leave me alone. And she's 10-4. 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
0: 10.
1: For kids, he did. Thanks, Blake.
0: 10-4.

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Zero female in respiratory distress. They're requesting a bariatric bed.

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Attention Pocatello off guard, attention Pocatello off guard. I have an EMS call, 3932 Hurricane Road, 3932 Hurricane Road, Pocatello. It's going to be a 53-year-old female having diabetic issues. Liver glucose is going to be 353.

West Virginia, a little bit. Six, five, nine, four, nine, four.

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Rebecca, Brittany Spence of Huey's Hill. She's going to be suspended, test authorization, no restrictions. I believe she's going to have six active breaks. And for, just to advise, a couple of these active appear to have an incorrect DOB social bus match. Okay.

0: 10 for 5 from Creation. It's going to be Kentucky 632. Kentucky 632. We're on the 9500 block now. You need to let me know about the terminal trail.
1: That's negative. I've left a voicemail for them to call us back, but we haven't heard from them yet. Go ahead.
0: TM4. I'm getting a running source up this strip job road. I'm going to get here 9400 block.

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1: Yeah, I am.
0: 10-4. Where I pushed up strip driver road was only a mile from camper. 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
1: Yeah.

0: 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Engine 6 out on special details till they will be called.
1: Cancel.

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I have an EMS call, 853 Abner Fork, 853 Abner Fork at Belcher. The female advised on she's having a lot of abdominal pain, has a hernia. My caller's going to be there at the residence by herself. She is afraid her two small dogs may get out when help arrives. It's going to be a tan house.

0: you were fired at Mingo 911. Gilbert Fire Domingo 911. Be advised, Tanker 35, Rescue 39 will be out on special detail. We'll be on air with no traffic.
1: Yeah.

Ouais. 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

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He's going to be expired. He is native 29s. The advice he's wanted out of Texas, no extradition, and state pickup only. Go ahead.

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1: 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No registration, correction, no OL. Also type Michael, nothing found.

0: Four.
1: Okay. Tampa, I believe I'm located in here. Right for West Virginia, Will.
0: Okay.
1: Charles 8581 22.

0: back on Lockery to Bartley, West Virginia. He's going to be suspended. License expired 11/23/21. Go ahead.
1: T-4-5-4, I've got two more ID cards to break for him, both through West Virginia.
0: Yep.
1: Out of 454779, break for the second.
0: Okay, with it.
1: Out of 255447.

0: Ah.
1: Altwell of Panther. She's going to be in force, negative 29, strike.
2: Good.
1: And for that second, it's going to be a Francis Reed of Panther. She's going to be expired, negative 29 as well. Go ahead.
2: Yeah,

0: for Vance. Laura, H. Adam, Sam 5, Mary Victor, 1 Charles, William 7, 09, 091.
1: 10-4, that's Kentucky.
0: Should be through Ohio 5-2.
1: 10-4.

0: John Nora, 8. Adam Sam, 5. Mary Victor, 1. Charles William, 709091. No record found in Ohio. I did find one in Indiana with a 47 of 470, Charles Ida George, on a 2012 Nissan Rogue, black in color, registered to Margaret Regina Whitaker of Michigan City, Indiana, chosen expiration of 12-7 of 25. The insurance is 10-4.
1: It's 10-4.
0: 10-4.

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0: Went for a wheel. For James Snell of Kemper, be it enforced, no restrictions, no priors, one active. Go ahead.
1: We're back to Brandon Johnson of Saltover. He's suspended, non-licensed record. He's going to have three active. Okay. Go ahead.
2: 416-847-667.

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Boy 16847, Daniel Blankenship of Pikeville, the enforced corrective lens, -29 square.

I just passed two motorcycles on Scrub Creek Road at high rate of speed. I'm going to be attention to catch up to them.

0: Okay.
1: 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I'm going to be still attempting to locate the area. I'm not. My dog's on the weekend.

0: Located on a possible 148, 149 US 23 southbound in the area of Holiday Inn Hill Bridge. Report is going to be a Dodge Charger wrapped black, yellow, and green in color. Kentucky 47, Boy 2, Victor 223. It's all over the roadway.
1: Hey,

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1: I'm getting there on 97 Virginia Wiley. Have you received any more calls on this?
0: That's going to be negative.

Lifeguard, it's Central Park, Lifeguard. I have an EMS call. 1476 Red Creek Road. 1476 Red Creek Road. 53-year-old female talking incoherently, not making a lot of sense. She's supposed to be on a breathing machine, but hasn't been. Does have a history of sepsis. They believe she may be going septic again. It's going to be a gray single wide on the hill.

Non, c'est mon patron. I'm getting 98, bears also 98 out of position for getting the property back in the vehicle, or 98 as well. Perfect simple.

0: Go ahead, sir.
1: 10-4. McGough County advised they're also going to stage EMS in that area. They'll advise us a little bit later where they'll be staged at. Also advise if they get a Bear 20 on this mail, they'll let us know.
0: 10-4. EMS, we're going to make contact with him and hear if he's any kind of treatment from him. 10-4.
1: That's 10-4. They advise he just kind of walked off from him. Good.
0: 10-4. I'm sure they're aware. We can't force them to go with EMS. You advise that he did have 29.
1: That's
0: going to
1: be 10-4.
0: We'll just locate him. EMS don't have to stay if they don't want to. They can be in the area, but they don't need to tie themselves up. They don't. So we can't force them to go with him.
1: Hey, well.

0: They did not get a clothing description. They did advise he's carrying a bag. They advised him in a single six, their original caller bag, and see if they can get one.
1: Yeah,

0: Came forward to see if Vaz is male. He's going to be wearing blue jeans. If Vaz, he was wearing a black shirt. He pulled it off. It's now laying beside the road. He may have on a dark colored cap. He's carrying a clear bag. Right.
1: Ten four,
0: they did advise the EMS is aware, but they're requesting someone let them know if they're going to be needed. Okay.
1: 10-4.

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1: 10-4.

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1: Alan Hawkins. I'm 97 on Marble Creek Road. I'll observe for that vehicle.

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It's going to be a 79 Blankenship Hollow stopover. 79 Blankenship Hollow stopover. Caller's advising for Donnie Young, 63-year-old. She just got out of the hospital yesterday. Advising she cannot walk today. She feels like she's going to pass out. It's going to be a camper on the ride as soon as you come up the hill. It'll be white in color with a maroon porch. Good.

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She's been throwing up, needs to go to the hospital. Be the last building behind the red building, closest to the hillside, second floor.

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Baggy, they're in the parking lot. It's got lots of stuff in it.

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1: Camcorder, you can call my traffic. We're in the area where he's last seen. Right now we're at UL. We're turning up 404 coming through David back in Floyd County to be located on this road. He's walking to the hospital. This would be on the road. It would make sense.
2: Camcorder.

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2: I got a fraud incident. It's going to be at 707 6th Street, Paintsville. Right.
0: Go ahead.
2: For Samuel Williams, subject bus, he wants to report a title fraud incident on a truck that he bought from a James and Paxton Reed, subject. He vice traded the motorcycle for it. It's happened about 2 weeks ago. I want to speak with the trooper. I know. Fraud report. Good.
0: Yeah, boy.

0: great there, Bob.
1: Go ahead.
0: Yeah, you can put 98, or you can.
1: Okay, 4.

0: Therefore, have a harassment complaint, 1626 Town Branch Road at Prestonsburg. Caller advised her ex-husband Jeff Berry is cyberbullying her, harassing her, her daughter, and her current husband. She's requesting to speak with an officer. Reference her options. 10-4. Correction. She's requesting to speak to a trooper.
1: Hey, I see you, and I'll give a CLC from that right above, sir.
0: 10-4.
1: 10-4.

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1: Go ahead.
0: I'm in contact with the caller on this. I'm pointing route of Creek. I'll be in route.

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1: Zero, 001 Norton Jenkins Highway. 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
0: Informal, Cat G, name and 88 of civil complaint, break.
1: So you don't pay it, I'll just do it.
0: Paying for, appreciate you.

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0: 10-4.

0: Need to take 5-1. Welcome to the caller, and I advise you back to the sheriff's office. They already made a report. He advised that a deputy came out and took pictures, and I advise him to follow back up with them.
1: I'm 97.
0: Wait, not yet.
2: Damn.

0: Roger, go ahead.
1: Go. 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

0: Good.
1: I'm in contact with the subject. The package was delivered to. They advised me they've already took the package back to the post office and returned it to its rightful owner. I advised the caller to make contact with the post office and confirm that they're in possession of his package. If not, then to give us a call back. I need to call back.

0: Go ahead.
1: We'd be back en route after that complaint on Ratliff Creek if they located another eviction notice.

0: 25 referencing a possible threat complaint break. Goes with a male subject, says there is a female, name unknown at this time, threatening to shoot him. She's going to be wearing a gray shirt, things with holes in it, sandals. She's going to be in the garden center area. Go ahead.
1: Yeah.

0: The male subject who called in migrant complaint family, one of the loss prevention workers. Go ahead.
1: Yeah.

0: squad cars. We have an AMS call at 296 Old Chaviana Road. 296 Old Chaviana Road. Be advised, we have a female subject, age unknown. Maybe she went to the residence to see the dog. Tell her to see the female inside the residence. Possibly a Diana subject, we're not sure if it's.
1: Six Old Chaviana Road. It's going to be in reference to a 10-7, right?
2: Yes.
1: A female thought she responded to her daughter's house to feed the dog. She's located an unknown female inside the house, 10-7.
2: I'm only 7 on this eviction notice. She's serving now, but I'm not 8 on this now.
1: 10.
3: 11-20 on 5.
1: Go ahead.
3: Nice, I said here at Walmart.
1: Yep. Yep. Take a look.

0: Sensing this call, she'll be on the road. We're still cover service with the caller. Advise, this is going to be the residence per daughter, Erica Bartley. I've got Erica's OL in the cab for you. Caller's advising she has not seen Erica recently. If she's at 97 when you get there, she is going to have two active 29s. Go ahead.
1: 10-4.

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0: Hey, Mel, I think she saw you drive by. She says it should be a barn-looking residence that converted into a house.
1: Before I see.

0: advisor. Raising it, so it's going to be a barn-like structure that's been converted into a house. It's going to be a red roof and down over the hill. Go ahead.
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0: 601-602. That truck's going to need fuel in it, so leave early enough in the morning to stop by there and get fuel.
1: Beautiful.

0: 28. This is a 911 call. 911 only found pinging to 1121 Shelby Drive Fork. There's going to be a female subject stated that her nephew came to her residence approximately an hour ago, stated that his girlfriend was just found dead in a residence on Ford Branch Break.
1: 10-4,
0: stated her name was going to be a Diane Price. So she sat outside on the porch for 20 minutes before anyone would let him into the residence to see her. When I asked her who let him into the residence, she disconnected the line. Go ahead.
1: 10-4, I believe this female subject in here, that's 10-7, is going to be Diane. Can you advise when the call came through?
0: This is the original call at 1510. The female who disconnected the line was just a few moments ago. Go ahead.

0: Temple. We received the original 911 call that Diana had been found at 1510. The caller on the previous 911 call said that her nephew has been at her residence for approximately 1 hour. So he was at the residence where Diana is located 20 minutes before that.
1: Temple,

0: that correct? Type 911. Is that reference to a different plane or the same one here?
1: 228, this is going to be the same complaint. We had a female call 911, stated her nephew, she did not give us his name, stated that he had located his girlfriend that is a residence on Ford Branch. We believe it's going to be the same residence. It's going to be a Diane Price. Female disconnected the line at that time.
0: Well, it's going to be related. That's coming from the Beaver's residence. The nephew she's talking about is James Bougeret, Diana Bougeret's girlfriend. With
1: 1052, that's going to be 10-4, another 37 back public service with that female caller who disconnected the line. It's going to be Michelle Beavers. Go ahead.
0: On the Old Kilmer Road, I'll be out 9-11.
1: 10-4.
0: About 5 minutes.
1: First of all, public service with this female. She is now stating this female possibly went 10-7 last night. No one was willing to call 911 because the female who lives at the residence does have 29. Go ahead.
0: And 4. Is this female's boyfriend there that she's calling on behalf of? He at her residence, or is he at now?
1: He's going to be located at 1137 Shelby Drive Fork with his aunt, Michelle Beavers. Mel's going to be a James Beaver subject.
0: Okay, at 4. Here, I'll be right up there to make contact with him.
1: Okay, at 4.

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Need you to respond. 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

Houston, Iowa, 1, clear 1400 units. Houston, 1, clear 1400 units. Need you to respond. Let 4th be in the street. Possible NBC. Second tone time, 1545.

0: Bravo Romeo, come on, with traffic stop on West Virginia 69 Sierra 914, say again, 69 Sierra 914, trying to be here at the old middle school.
1: Um, 1546.

0: 10-4 response for 6-9 Pierre, 914. Comes back to a Joshua Queen or a Brooklyn Kohler out of Gilbert. Should appear on a 2015 Jeep Compass. Status expired. Expired 626. 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
1: And for Western Union 27, when you're ready, please.
2: Calling over 400 units. Need some units to respond right before Laurel Creek. Assist EMS with a fall. Need some units to respond right before Laurel Creek. Assist EMS with a fall. Total time 1548.

0: 501 read back for golf 264000. Comes back to a Jason Blair Sauer out of Wyvern. 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
1: 10-4. I'll be out of the vehicle.
0: Okay,

0: NBC Southeast.
1: TM4, this is property dispute. The signal 6 had called multiple times, made with contact. Sherman 98 didn't call back.
2: Regard to failed servicing as possible, according to animal complaint, right? We received a call that there were several dogs in a gray SUV with the windows up in front of a green and white trailer. But there were going to be no subjects around the vehicle. The vehicle was not running at the time. Go ahead.
1: Careful.
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0: 1-4-1-800 units. Need you to respond. 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
1: Get the registration lane in the back window. 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
1: Yep, just going to check with you. 746 just came in. I don't hear the response out of the other residents of Dry Fork.
0: Well, you can honor the triangle model here. I can't hardly hear.
1: If I was just going to check with 746, this came 10-8, do you want him to respond out to Dry Fork?

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1: Team 4, I'll just have him take the light on it. Team 4.

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1: Show me on thing of this ball. What's the ETA on name of?
0: 60 acres, Emma.
2: TA.
3: It says 12 minutes, we're at below now, cutting down.
2: Okay.

0: Lost any injuries or anything, or?
1: They didn't advise, they were just going to ETS.
0: Damn.

conventional bays is 1,600 units. All bays is 1,600 units. Need some units to respond. Lakeport to Bend Street. Possible MVC. Need some units to respond. Lakeport to Bend Street. Possible MVC. Sometime 1607.

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1: I haven't received another call from her. I need an attempt to get a call back in to see if she's left a residence or not.
2: Good.
0: People.
3: Ten four, mean route 296 Old Shelby Inner Road, reference 10-7-9-11 request. Good.
4: Yeah.

0: 7-0-8.
1: Yeah.
0: I got a call back in to the grandmother. She was unaware that Michelle had even made a phone call to you guys, and she said that she would attempt to locate her and have her give me a call if she still needs you guys or not. She said she didn't know where she was at. But

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1: They're still

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0: Mango 708-720.
1: Yeah.
0: Okay, she called back to advise that the suspect has left and she doesn't need law enforcement anymore. Advise that if he comes back and started it again, that she would call back. Good.
1: 10-4, 7-4.
0: 3-6-3-6 then.

0: Parkville 305. Five seven five, Mijas Road, Cougar. Right.
1: Okay.
0: 10-4. Mail is at post about 25-30 minutes ago. He's claiming that he has been harassed by Zachary Alex Green and another unknown male. Vice, they came up to him at Taco Bell on South Mail and were harassing him. Vice, he contacted Pikeville City to report the incident, but was told to contact KSP. His subjects also drove by his residence. Thanks to there's been several threats made towards his girlfriend as well. Question trooper come out to his residence to make contact with him.
1: Damn.

0: 575 Meat House Road, 575. Yeah, 88. Just because he didn't have great cell service, you may be able to reach him there.
1: He's going back to it to go on.
0: That's simple.
2: 669-792. Yeah, 4. This is a British animal point. I don't care to take that. It's not very close to signal 1. But.
0: Okay.
1: We're on the plane to get breakfast now. We have breakfast a little bit.
2: Beautiful.

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0: Five and six and all nine, Mango.
1: Go ahead.
0: I'm going down Bean Creek Mountain now. Can you give me the name of that road again, please?
2: Thank you.
0: I'm on the right course right now. 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

Yapıyor. 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Five oh five is one of the statements, man. You may not want to take your eyes off of him. T4, I don't believe he was even involved in this. He's just he was the one that reported it to his family and tried to call in with.

0: 642. Go ahead. Where y'all going to be at Blue Dry Signal 1, you're going to be up there here, so.
1: We're leaving drop work. We're headed back to the sink.
0: And four, is that going to be Henry Signal 1?
1: I'm nice over here right now.
0: I'm about 5-0.

0: Erica Bartley or Joe Young. 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A couple hours or something prior to their arrival. 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
1: Last time I seen Joe, he was hanging around with Joe Nancy of Madison Baylow. I don't know if that's where he's staying for sure or not. That's where I think he went.

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1: Left 2905.
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0: I'm on the, right here in Alpine Drive, side main road. I don't see anything. I'll ride on up through here and see if I see anything, but I don't see anything.
1: 10-4.
0: If I find it, I'll let you know, but I'm here, I don't see anything right now.
1: 10-4.
2: Yeah, North Carolina, 1027, when you can, please.
1: Good.
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1: At 27 comes back to Sarigo Garcia Perigo. 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Active, non-CDL. 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Good.
0: Typical.

0: I'm going past the firehouse here on Warncliffe. I don't see anything. Somebody probably dropped their phone or something. And there's some people come down the road and I thought that they don't see anything all the way to the head of Bean Creek, so they must drop their phone. 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
1: Talk about Tugwell ARH, BLS. Have a 59 female. She's requesting me transfer for possible admittance to a nursing facility. 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At least she has drop foot. Haven't heard that one in a while. She's alert oriented, single drive, stable vital. My number is 082318, and ARH has been notified.
2: 294-4098.
1: Good job. 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

0: Bob Barber, MS call, 928 Callahan Branch, 928 Callahan Branch at Kemper. But a male about 55 years of age. He's requesting the EMS. He's going to be wheelchair bound. Advice, he's in pain, but he's not able to describe where the pain is. It's going to be a yellow double wide with a wheelchair ramp.
1: Yellow double wide.

0: A ver, amigo, güey.
1: I just had a female call in by. She's in the parking lot at Disneyland. Stated a car ran her off of the road and she struck a guardrail. She's a non-EMS. Her car is still drivable. She's requesting to speak with law enforcement. Advised the vehicle that ran her off the road was a dark colored car, older model. She was unable to advise make model or 28. Good.
0: Vehicle.
1: Control vehicle. En route 1704, she advised she's pulled her car out of the road and she's sitting in the parking lot of Goodland.
2: Hi, woman. Did she by any chance give a direction of travel for the vehicle that ran her off the road?
1: She stated she was down there around the Foodland. All she could advise was that the vehicle was headed back towards Gilbert.
0: Being for

0: Brett?
1: Good.
0: 10-4. There was no dogs in this SUV. All the windows are rubbed down as well, Brett. Talk to the homeowner. She says while she's working on the vehicle, her German Shepherd was inside the car. I think here's going to be 10-4. So it's not it.
1: 10-4.

0: Thought it was.
1: Myself, 703, 458, and I'm yet seen the en route to speak with Mr. Boudre. It went 98.

0: 205, he's not that near Siena Road. He's probably still up here. So we got 4.
1: 10-4, I'll

0: number 6.
1: Warner named that several 98. I've already got at least some loads of 10-12. You show everybody 98 the original scene. You show me out with other units at this other address.

0: 5 of 5.
1: 5 of 5, good.
0: I'm here. Moodray's went 98. We could have some units to locate him. I'm up a few places as well. On my way to the funeral home to get more pictures.
1: Yeah. Is he supposed to be 98 in?
0: Not entirely for sure. To be honest with you, every time I dealt with him, the vehicle wasn't registered. So I'm not sure. Thought we'd have been still go. I'll look up the information, put it in for
1: us. Amber, thank you.
0: Grandpa, probably the registered one, but Uber's name.
1: Amber, I'll look for it.

0: Sí. What area to take a look at that vehicle, please?
1: That's the 4. I'm in the area here. I'm going to go call the following one for it.
2: Thompson Branch, 82 Thompson Branch Pipeline. Advised they went to Obeki Ranley's house. Advised they saw her laying on her stomach in the floor. They're unknown if she's breathing. We'll get a trooper out as well.
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I've got it back on a 2021 Yamaha. It's going to be a fiberglass personal watercraft. It's registered to a Christian Francis. Showing an expiration 4/30/2027.

0: I believe Boudreaux may be in the Marbonne area.
1: We'll be right up here to the Allegheny. That's where he was at last night with Joe Young and other subjects. I'm going to be right up there to locate.

at 82 Thompson Branch. 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

0: Moi, je suis tranquille. 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
2: That is me.
1: Good.
2: I can hear them. Everything is okay. So the school can say I'm going to.

0: Go ahead.
1: Okay, for Robert 4, Paul 888. That this vehicle was leaving Oshobana Road. It's a known vehicle that Joe Young drives. I'm going to be 44 with you here on call to Iowa.
0: Can you give a vehicle description?
1: It's a black Nissan Murano passenger car.

0: 10-2.
1: Four, I didn't catch the traffic that 42 had earlier. You did not.
2: Been behind it for a while. Still waiting for him to try to pull over here.
0: Hey, where was your direction travel?
2: From on Collins Highway, just passing Collins Street.
0: .152, he's behind a vehicle. 10-2, 10-44.
2: Right, well, I'm out with you here at the Feral Gas.

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0: And I'm not yet.

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0: It's going to be 3367 Collins Highway, 3367 Collins Highway, 1129, go ahead.
1: I'm out with one out.
2: Please, you're still extremely visual and low volume.
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0: Rồi. Thì 405 you call me.
1: Negative,
0: good. 452 about that male subject, not the vehicle. He's not yet courtesy.
1: Negative. 452, also this vehicle's not going to be related to the one he drives. It's a different vehicle.

0: Em còn rồi. What is the information? Citation.
1: At 10-4, the plate didn't come back to it, but I put the VIN in there. I'm not 10-4 on which state it was, but the VIN's attached to the cab.

0: 505, I'll attach the information on that avalanche to the CAD.
1: We ain't got an MDT here.
0: 10-4, I ran it by VIN and the 47 given, and it's not coming back.
2: I'll call 3 problems, didn't it?
3: 10-4, break.
1: Bad 4-6, no.
0: 7-4-6, good.
1: 10-4, reference that vehicle information on that green avalanche. If you don't care, just back up. I've got a CAD traffic stop. I believe it's on May 26th. One of the other 37 should have put the return in the CAD.

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1: Road top 480 Four Bottom Road right.
0: Rồi.
1: Elderly female from out of state advising her sister Jeanette Holland is being harassed by their niece Angela Rutherford. Apparently, she has taken some belongings from her and has a weapon in her purse.
0: Yeah.

0: pago.
1: Okay, very good.
0: All right.

0: 746, please.
1: Yeah, for reference, it's a complaint. I'm Cabin 2. I'm UTL on a residence at 3910 Beaver Creek. They advised it's going to be at Right Fork.
0: Stand by and I'll call back to verify.

0: 746, turn around, the reporting party is going to flag you down.
1: Hey, guys, they're on Main Beaver.
0: 10-4, it's going to be near 3908 driveway.
1: Edge Creek side. I don't see any residents on Main Beaver. Once they've got a road closure up here, but I'll backtrack out.
0: Go past.
1: Yep.
0: I said 46. On one side of the road, there will be a large dome-like structure in a barn. He's going to be on the other side of the road from that.
1: Yep.

0: 4 from 3 Bravo. T4 9798 here on Allegheny, I'm UTA 1.
1: Hey,

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It was a verbal dispute between him and his son. Finally, his son went 98 prior to my arrival. I thought it was supposed to be on Beaver Creek. He told me 97 the area. I didn't locate my contact with him.

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1: I 1821.

0: Backstop on West Virginia, 510-729-A-Alpha. Say again, 510-729-A-Alpha. It's going to be here at the Old Middle School.
1: Six.

0: Prato 105. Okay. You could run over here closer. Beautiful. No, turn around right that way.
1: I asked him for, do you all need an extra 10 on this?
2: I asked him for, he's supposed to be out of Michigan.
1: If I put a brother, name and 88, as well as an address in there, if you want to, me to try to set up an assist for Michigan to go out and notify him, whatever you want.
2: Okay.

0: Probably one of you get a response out for that 28, please.
1: Response for 510-729 Alpha, David Mount of Baysden. Should appear on a 2021 Ford Mustang. Shows expired 526, negative NCIC. Go ahead.
0: Team 4, Western 27, you're ready.
1: Go ahead.
0: It's going to be EECO 715116. Say again. 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
1: Valid 3 points. 3 points would be for failure to stop signs. Passing prohibitive passing lane. Correct.
0: Team 4.

Castle Lockhart, Pikeville Lock Road, Indian Route, 1189 Smith Fork Road, so 1189 Smith Fork Road. Nervous 24-year-old female having a reaction to medication. Serotonin syndrome, could be Keisha Fields, between 10 double wide with. Please,

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1: Go ahead.
0: I ran up on the Signal 6 here between Edgerton and Thacker. I was wondering if you guys have known about this signal vehicle crash.

0: Is he in R85?
1: Domingo, I've run up on a single vehicle crash here between Thacker and Edgerton. I was wondering if you've been advised about this.
0: This is the first we're hearing about it.
1: The 10-4. The vehicle's unoccupied here. Be advised that half the vehicle is on the guardrail. One lane of traffic is open.
0: Okay. 10-4. I'll be it. Everybody's just that way.
1: Ten four.

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1: DN9, you were broken.
0: Is there any property damage that I need to see?

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1: DM 4.

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0: neighbor. 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I'll be out. 4.
1: 4.

0: 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Get over. Reference stolen property.
1: Go ahead for 500.
0: 500. It's going to be an easy stop. If I had somebody drove off with diesel, go ahead.
1: 10-4. Take care of it.
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0: 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Just be advised, Hypo City EMS is headed that way as well. Are you getting any further on the left now?
1: It probably wrapped up.

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0: Five three, can either of you, 553, you're on scene, correct?
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0: 10-4.

0: So when I think of myself, 7 foot better. 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
1: Well, you're on my PK, correct?
2: Peaking parking lot, Colin.
1: Hey. Or is it going to be a peaking here on the show or on
2: the... Nice peaking in Corinth.

0: 494 Bible.
1: 494, good.
0: I advise that subject, civil court process, 648. I'll take a complaint for you.
2: Yeah, I appreciate it.

0: You got a wrecker en route. You can tell him to cancel. The wrong wrecker here.
1: T4, you advise cancel hook and haul?
0: T4, cancel hook and haul. They got the wrong wrecker here already.
1: T4.

0: 717. What record do they have on the scene?
1: I got old Pee Wee.

0: 158,
1: that's negative. I've located one of the sons from Tennessee. I'll be able to have somebody from out there go and do a notification. We can confirm it to him.
0: Okay, well, just hold it on. Be interested, signal 4. See what information you have when I get there. Good.

lifeguard needs to be route 71 Audrey Lane, 71 Audrey Lane, Pikeville. Reference Randall Robinson, subject 31-year-old. Body's been bedridden for over a month. Been very constipated for the last 3 weeks. It's going to be a wide double wide up on a hill. Family will be on the sideways.

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1: 10-4. Good.
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Previous harassment call. He's requesting you signal safe. I don't know if you've got more information or if you just want an update on the case. Do it.

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0: Yeah, boy.

0: for this unconscious unresponsive that was on 82 Thompson Branch. I'll put the address in the CAD for you.
1: Yeah.

0: Torn Encore. Or can you be en route to the area of the Martin County Lake? Martin County call and advise they had a call in of someone hearing shots fired near the picnic areas. Advise you also heard a female stating that she had been hit. And they got another call in stating from a Clarence Mill Jr. that a Carol G. Mills tried to start a fire with a bottle of gasoline and it blew up on her. Martin County's wanted to make contact with the male who's still on scene. Advise to figure out what's going on. They also advise they're going to get a deputy and route as soon as they can. They'll let us know. Signal 2 with you before going on scene.
1: And 451 being out to Fayetteville, I'll go on scene on his signal 2 with the deputy.
0: Table.